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1: I used to think about immature things. 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

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Thorough as f- don't need your jazz. 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Zodiac sign, it must be a Gemini moon, cause we about to go half. Mistakenly, nobody been in a bag, but how many bodies done been in her bag?

0: We'll be in a brief delay there. I-70 eastbound is delay-free, Hagerstown to Frederick. There was an accident, though, on Route 15 in the Frederick area at 7th Street. The right merge lane is blocked, and there is a brief slowdown there as well. That's traffic, and you're up to date.
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let's get the party started. 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That's when I knew that your heart was scarring. 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
1: Good morning, it's Didi in the morning. 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
1: 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Oh, wow. Give somebody cash. Hey, real quick, they said in a new poll, they said, what group of people who don't normally receive tips should? Who do you guys think it is? Who should receive tips? These people

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1: Where you at?
0: At the house with it, watching sinners.
1: Who you with?
0: On the couch with my favorite sinner. I was about to, but you convinced us. 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

0: Good morning, it's Didi in the morning. Guys, listen, we're all here. I got Jay Cruz and comedian J.J. Williamson, but it's Trey G who wants to talk about, you know, June is Men's Mental Health Awareness Month,
1: yeah,
0: isn't it?
1: It is.
2: Yeah. And it got me to thinking, too, especially with everything that's going on, the Carmelo Anthony case that just recently wrapped up. It got me to thinking, community is very important.
1: Absolutely.
2: Especially for a man nowadays. Young man, old man, middle-aged man, whatever it is, even a YN. You know what I'm saying? Mm-hmm. And there's a guy by the name of Xavier Miller. He has a podcast called The Millionaire Mindset Podcast, and I feel like he dropped a lot of gems.
1: Okay.
2: Especially for the fellas. Not in business as well, but this one was specifically for the men. You know what I'm saying? He was saying basically how community is very important, and a dangerous man, the most dangerous man, is an isolated man. Check this out.
3: Every man needs a brotherhood. I don't care if it's his father, cousins, brothers, childhood friends, co-workers, business partners, or just some solid, genuine men that care about him. Because a man completely alone for too long becomes dangerous, especially to himself. Most men, they don't collapse because they're weak. They fall because they've been carrying too much for too long while doing it in silence. Society actually rewards that silence. A man could be stressed, depressed, broke, spiritually lost, exhausted in his marriage, and overwhelmed as a father. And as long as he still goes to work, answer emails, pays bills, post online, and smile in public, nobody will notice anything wrong. And that's why a lot of men don't even realize that they've fallen apart until it's too late. Part of it is because modern culture accidentally created a dangerous version of masculinity. Not strong masculinity, but performative masculinity. A version where a man thinks he can't ask for help. He gotta figure everything out on his own because nobody needs to know his business. That thought process destroys businesses, friendships, finances, mental health, and marriages. See, even the richest men in the world have always had advisors. Generals had counsel, kings had prophets, athletes have coaches, but somehow the average man today thinks struggling alone is strength.
4: Trey, can I ask you something? Because I've gotten to know you through years. Do you feel like you're a little bit on that spectrum?
2: For sure.
4: I feel like you are.
2: Yeah, for sure. I feel like, for certain example, I don't have like any close friends in my circle, but I do have a network of people that I deal with. I do have family. So I think he means somebody who is completely, solely isolated and dependent upon themselves 100%.
4: The help part with you, you tend not to ask for help.
2: And that is due to like past
4: or
2: issues.
4: Or accept it.
2: Yeah, that is due to past issues, especially because I feel like when you ask people for help, or when you do kind of like show that weakness, people take advantage of it.
4: Or you owe them something, right?
2: Yeah,
4: I helped you, so now I can ask you for a
2: favor.
4: Now
2: I am indebted to you, and I don't like that feeling.
4: And help isn't like that.
2: And the thing about it too, I don't do people that way.
4: Right.
2: But I feel like I've been done that way so many times that it's like, all right, I'll do it myself.
4: Well, just to let you know, everybody not like that, my G.
2: I feel it
4: for real.
2: I feel
4: everybody not like that. You don't owe me something if I help you. Now, Didi, she owes me.
2: I feel like you were talking about yourself in that moment.
4: Yeah, I was like, I feel like I'm under there.
0: I'll be honest with you. I love what he said, performative masculinity.
4: Yeah.
0: Performative masculinity is true.
2: Absolutely.
0: I see it, and I see a lot of folks performing it.
2: Yeah.
0: I do.
2: Yeah. I think different ways for men to kind of get active, get social.
4: As a father, listen, I'm not even going to lie. I come home sometimes and I sit in the car. We do this. Dads do this. We sit in the car for 10-15 minutes before we walk into the house.
2: Yeah.
4: And just unwind, right?
0: Look at JJ. JJ's like, nah.
1: Nah,
4: you don't have to.
2: I do feel you now.
4: I'm walking into a house like chaos, you know, like from
0: chaos. Well, that's because you got tons of kids.
4: Exactly, which is fine. That was my decision.
0: Right.
4: No excuses. But my point is that unwind, that moment, we sit in there because we don't know how to deal with all that stress from work, and I got to walk in here and be happy for the kids, right? Even though if I'm sad. So I do feel like he touched on a lot of solid points, man.
2: I ain't going to lie to you. Sometimes me as a single man with no kids, I sit in my car for 10-15 minutes before I walk into the house.
4: See that?
2: Because then you start to get in there, you be like, damn, I got to pay that light bill. I got to pay rent.
0: Light start hitting you.
2: Ain't no food in that fridge right now. Give me some.
1: That's why I cuss yourself out in the car.
0: Different reason. Like, you ain't walking in
1: the car.
0: You got it yourself.
1: Look, he put his kid in the door, be like, here come this BS. But guess what? Ain't nobody in there but you.
2: Shout out. Big thanks. Different ways, though, for men to find community. You can join a sports league, attend fitness groups, volunteer community organizations, join the church. You know what I'm saying? Take classes centered around your interests. There are different ways for men to find community in today's day and age. You can also do like a run group. Those are very popular nowadays in different cities.
4: Can we do a gambling?
0: I like it though. Thank you for that.
2: It fit. exercising really helps relieve the mental stresses that the world put on you. So. Sure.
0: All right. Well, listen, man. Look at men.
4: Thank you,
0: Dee Dee. Take care of yourselves, fellas.
2: Come on. You got to.
0: Not just physically and everything. Emotionally and mentally. Take care of yourself. All right. Thank you very much. Did you call me a king?
2: Well, not you.
0: All right. Thank you, Trey.
2: More like a prince.
1: He did look at you.
0: It's Dee Dee in the morning. 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Let's see what's up with that traffic. 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
5: In Berkeley County, West Virginia, there was an accident on northbound 81 at the 23-mile marker near Route 11. All lanes are currently closed in delays as you head northbound on 81 approaching the scene of the incident. Route 11, as your alternate, is open, but it's extremely slow northbound as you head into Falling Water and up toward 81. On I-70 eastbound, you'll find it pretty slow right now as you pass the exit for Route 17 Myersville briefly. Route 15 southbound near 7th Street. Earlier accident cleared away, but it's still pretty slow on 15 southbound beginning near 7th Street down to Patrick Street. 270 is slow from Route 80 down to the truck scales. That's traffic and you're up to date.
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0: see me every Friday from 10 to 2 at our Chambersburg location to see what kind of goodies I'm cooking up on Fridays. Steak, shrimp, crab meat, wings, sides, dessert. One incredible Father's Day feast. 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

0: Live 96.7. All right, listen, good morning. I got to stop everything. It's Didi in the morning. Let's get into these hot topics, though. Did y'all hear what they're saying now about Chris Brown? One of Chris Brown's baby moms. And how many does he have, guys? Is it four?
1: They keep popping up.
0: Is it like, I think he has about four. Four baby moms
2: now. I think so.
1: And how many kids? Like six?
0: Four.
1: Okay.
2: I'm sure it's like one each. I don't think he's doubled up.
0: Yeah, that's what I said. I think it's one each.
2: I don't think he's doubled up.
0: Yeah, he's trying to have more than you. Hey, listen, that's impossible. But anyways, let's talk about Chris Brown. One of his baby moms attacks him. You got to hear what she said. Here we go.
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4: That's the way I like it.
3: On Didi in the Morning.
0: This hour of the show being brought to you by Spruce. Spruce works fast. We're talking dead weeds in one day. Hey. And it's safe for use around pets when use is directed. Try Spruce. Did anybody see what LeBron James got yesterday? Anybody see what LeBron James had to post?
2: Mm-mm.
0: Yeah, Time Magazine came out with the 100 most influential people in sports. And guess who they named athlete of the century?
2: Who?
0: LeBron James.
2: Hey!
0: Athlete Of the century.
2: Damn.
0: JJ, thoughts? Because I know you hate it.
5: How many years a century?
2: That's a good question. I was just going to Google that, too.
5: How many years a century?
0: Ain't a century. What is century?
1: 20.
0: Is it a 20?
1: I think it's 20.
2: I thought it was 20.
0: Okay, maybe it's 20.
1: Decade, 10, century, yeah. 20.
5: In the last 20 years? Yeah, I give him that.
0: He's athlete of the century?
5: Yeah, absolutely.
2: It's 100.
0: Okay.
2: Our producer's right. Our producer's right. It is a 100.
5: 100 year? Oh, well, no, then. They're going to have to make another cover then.
0: Right.
5: Not in the last 100
0: yep,
5: now.
0: Yep, he is. 100. That's what they said. 100 athlete of the century.
1: Now, for his size and the way he moves, I'll make the argument he could be a swimmer. He could be anything.
0: Here's my question, though. Is athlete of the century better than GOAT?
1: Mm. Ooh.
5: No.
1: I'm going to say yeah.
5: I'm going to say no.
2: I don't think so.
5: No.
2: I don't think so. Okay. Athlete of the century and then greatest of all time. You can be a top athlete without being the greatest of all time.
0: Okay.
1: You know I'll argue it's the other way around. A GOAT is good at one thing. Your whole form is athletic.
2: Well, I would agree with you if all wasn't in GOAT. Greatest of all.
0: Oh, well,
2: thank you.
5: Good argument.
0: Say it, Trey. If Michael Jordan is the GOAT, then guess what? LeBron's the boat. Shouts out. To Rick Ross.
2: Yeah, and I agree with that as well. But we splitting hairs. If you're the greatest athlete in the last 100 years, you're still the GOAT at the same time. That just adds to the conversation of why you are the GOAT. So LeBron is still the GOAT.
1: You can't be one without the other.
2: Yeah, exactly.
1: Okay.
0: You don't want him to be the boat, though?
2: He can be that, too. Right, that just seems like a constellation, bro.
0: The boat? It just sounds stupid to me. It just makes me think of Rick Ross. I'm the boat, the biggest of all time.
2: Biggest of all time.
0: Hey, y'all saw this about Boosie. What's this story?
1: So Boosie, you know, him and Charleston White have had issues in history where he kind of avoids Charleston White as much as he can because, you know, Charleston knows the court system in and out. Well, he was supposed to appear on Wildin' Out.
2: Right.
1: He finds out that Charleston going to be there, so he out.
6: These motherfuckers trying to put Charleston White on the show. They playing all kind of games. Motherfuckers trying to send me to jail, bro. So I won't be in New York, so that's what it is. Wildin' Out, send me y'all paying information so I can send y'all money back.
2: Damn. You know it's serious when they done already sent the deposit and you right. say, I'll shoot it back to you.
0: So they have beef like that, him and Charleston?
2: Yeah. And it also stems from the kids.
0: Yep, I was getting ready to say that.
2: Yeah, you know, at one point, Charleston White and Boosie's son, they had like really bad words exchanged with each other. Mm-hmm. Boosie's son threatened to like shoot Charleston White, pull up on him, all type of stuff. And Charleston called the police, all type of.
0: Man, Toretta's kind of crazy. Wildin' Out tried to set Boosie up then.
2: Yeah. Well, it's an awkward situation.
1: They try to create a moment.
0: Right. You know. That's what I'm saying.
5: Well, that show would have wild out if they was going to be on there together. Okay. Boy.
0: Okay. Finally, though, can we talk about, they say Chris Brown has some problems with his baby moms.
2: Yeah. That's why sometimes you got to be careful what you wish for is what it seems. Like, this is a cautionary tale for both sides, because Chris Brown wanted a baby with this woman, Diamond Brown. She seemed like she wanted the lifestyle that Chris Brown offered. Well, now they both kind of going through a little bit of turmoil. Diamond posted on her social media page, "You need to stop overstepping. You don't have control over me, and you do not get to have a say in my personal relationships." Mm-hmm. Basically, she's saying that Chris Brown is trying to control the narrative of who she dates, talks to, all that type of stuff, since they now have a child together. She also posted some screenshots of Chris Brown basically trying to get back with her, at least physically. He said, "You hate me, but whenever you want me, I'm here. Mm-mm. Your ass always turned me on. Stop being such a B to me as well."
0: I love that toxic stuff.
2: Yeah. And then she actually replied back to him, you can text me BS, but can't ask how your daughter is doing. Mm. That's why you got blocked immediately after these text messages came through.
1: Damn.
2: IG dad. And then she tagged at Chris Brown.
0: IG dad.
2: Yeah, she basically saying that Chris Brown ain't there for
1: she
2: his little girl.
1: Fed up.
2: Yeah. Yeah. He trying to get physical, but he don't want to pay them bills for that baby.
0: What's her name again?
2: Wow. Symphony Brown, I believe, is the daughter they share together. Yeah, okay. Symphony. Yeah.
1: Oh, God.
0: Dang it, Chris Brown. All right, listen, coming up next hour, I'm going to put my husband on blast, y'all. Wait till you hear what he did. On the way, it's Dee Dee in the morning. It's Dee Dee in the morning on Live 96.7, brought to you by Fat Daddies in Hagerstown. 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
0: Back to Dee Dee in the Morning on Live 96.7. Good morning. It's Dee Dee in the Morning on this Wednesday hump day. Good morning.
5: Hump, hump.
0: Hey, real quick, comedian J.J. Williamson, you're going to be in, is it Tacoma this
5: weekend? Tacoma, Washington. I'll be at Nate Jackson's Super Funny Comedy Club Friday, Saturday, and Sunday. So I get a chance to go out there in Seattle area, man. Yeah. I may rent me a boat, man.
1: Oh, no.
5: Lounge around, man. And, you know, get me a little boat, man. And, you know, that's the partake capital. In my opinion.
1: Right. That's the best.
5: So I'm looking forward to it. So you know anybody in the area, send them to Nate Jackson Super Funny Comedy Club all weekend. I will be there.
0: All right, Trey, what you got? What's trending?
2: Hey, so Jay-Z is trending. It looks like he announced a new stadium show. Actually, a couple new stadium shows. One in Paris and another one in Los Angeles, California.
1: Ooh.
2: Yeah, so it seems like that's probably why Jay-Z is so much in the headlines nowadays, because he got something to sell us.
1: He's so bougie.
0: He's so bougie. They said that about him and Beyonce.
5: Yeah. When they need us, they come out.
0: They come out and speak.
2: Yep. Starting to make sense. September 10th, he will be in Paris. And then October 23rd, he will be in Los Angeles performing. Of course, he'll also be doing his New York shows, too. So shout out Jay-Z, trying to sell us something.
0: I know.
1: Trying to sell us something.
0: All righty. That's what's trending. On the way, guys, I'm going to put my husband on blast for how he treated me the other day. Wait till you hear this. You got to tell me if I'm being harsh, okay? You got to tell me that. That's on the way. It's Dee Dee in the Morning.
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1: Yeah.

0: Hagersburg into Greencastle through Hagerstown and then down toward Martinsburg and Winchester. I-70 eastbound, very heavy and slow now from Route 40 near South Mountain to an accident that is near the exit for Route 17 Myersville. Moved over to the left shoulder. Route 15 in Frederick area, very slow northbound from I-70 up to 7th Street and then southbound on 15 and delays from 7th Street down to Patrick Street. That's traffic and you're up to date.
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That's when I knew that your heart was scarring. Friends to lovers need a part to star in. Like, wait, babe, let me ask.

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1: Grosky, you know what I'm saying? 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
2: 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Another anthem upon the
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1: And also, Dr. J. Barnett is going to be in the building discussing the future of men's healing. And that's really important for Men's Mental Health Month.
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2: Dougie, y'all told me he been on some positive. 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I've been moving too fast. 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
5: Mostly cloudy with a chance for thunder showers this afternoon. High near about 80. Dropping to 68 tonight. 90 and showers tomorrow. 90 and thunder showers Friday. And 84 and sunny coming up on your Saturday. That's your Up City forecast. 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

0: 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Hey, don't forget to go check out our latest episode of the podcast with Shark Boy. Yeah, like Shark Boy and Lava Girl, except Lava Girl has already been adopted. 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
3: On 81 between Hagerstown and Martinsburg, you're clear north and south. 81 between Hagerstown and Martinsburg, no delays northbound or southbound. On 70 between Big Pole and Frederick, clear eastbound and westbound. On 11 from the West Virginia State Line to Chambersburg, no major issues. On 9, you're at speed from Hedgesville to Charlestown. And you're at the posted speed limit on 1630 and 316. That's traffic, and you're up to date.
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1: And also, Dr. Jay Barnett is going to be in the building hey. 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And that's hey. Really important for Men's Mental Health Month.
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5: Mostly cloudy, chance for thunderstorms. 81 your high. Drop it to 68 later tonight. 90 in thunder showers tomorrow. 90 in thunder showers Friday. And 84 and sunny coming up on your Saturday. That's Rub City Forecast. Don Tal 5 on Live

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1: 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Yeah, it turns out this dude who is flying for Air Canada had apparently flown hundreds of flights with thousands of passengers before he was caught during a pilot audit, which is one of those phrases, by the way, that makes you immediately sit up a little bit straighter. Because when I get on a plane, I'm already putting a lot of trust in the universe, trusting the plane, the weather, the snacks, and the person in the cockpit. The absolute minimum I'm hoping for is a licensed pilot. Imagine being one of those passengers that finds out later, thinking, wait, the guy who landed us in Toronto was doing the aviation version of Fake It Till You Make It. You can check out that story over at the LiveWire right now, live967.com.
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1: 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It's Ryan Smetzer's show. Can I turn to win two tickets, two popcorn passes to Warehouse Cinemas Leitersburg right now? 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We'll announce the winner coming up at 5:30. 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
3: From Hagerstown to Shippensburg on 81, no delays on the northbound side or on the southbound side. From Hagerstown to Martinsburg, 81 southbound is clear. On the northbound side, traffic is stop and go between Halfway Boulevard and Route 40. On 70, from Big Pool to Frederick, no problems there, both east and west. On a live in from the West Virginia State Line to Chambersburg, that's clear. On 9, you're at speed from Hedgesville to Charlestown. And no issues being reported on 1630 or 316. That's traffic, and you're up to date.
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5: Thunder showers, high near 81 this afternoon, dropping to 68 later on tonight. 90 and thunderstorms tomorrow, 90 and thunderstorms Friday, and 84 and sunny coming up on your Saturday. That's your Hub City forecast. Ken Gobble up on Live.
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0: 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Ozempic earlobes are now a thing. Yeah, there's been a lot of trends lately, as far not trends, but like a lot of different symptoms of GLP-1s that have come out over the last couple of months. And this latest side effect is Ozempic earlobes. Plastic surgeons say after people lose weight quickly, their earlobes can lose fullness and start to sag. And now ear restoration procedures are apparently on the rise, with doctors using fillers or small ear reduction procedures to fix the look. We've heard about Ozempic face, Ozempic butt. Now the earlobes have entered the chat. And listen, I support people doing what makes them feel confident, truly. But I didn't wake up today emotionally prepared to add earlobe volume to the list of things that society wants me to think about and the youthful bounce of people's earlobes. You can check out that story over at the Livewire right now, live967.com.
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7: On 81 between Hagerstown and Shippensburg, clear both north and south. 81 between Hagerstown and Martinsburg, that's also clear north and south. Now on 70 between Big Pool and Frederick, no delays. 11 from the West Virginia State Line to Chambersburg, you're good to go there. On 9, you're at speed from Hedgesville to Charlestown. And no issues being reported for 1630 or 316. That's traffic, and you're up to date.
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3: 81 between Hagerstown and Shippensburg, no issues north and south. 81 between Hagerstown and Martinsburg, you're good to go there. On 70 between Big Pool and Frederick, no issues eastbound. Westbound, though, you'll find it stop and go from Downsville Pike to 81. On 11 from the West Virginia State Line to Chambersburg, that's clear. On 9, you're at speed from Hedgesville to Charlestown. And no problems on 1630 or 316. That's traffic, and you're up to date.
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0: if you wouldn't have heard that. Hey, get it right, man. Get it together, because on Thursday, you know what we do, man. 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
2: 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And that's really important for Men's Mental Health Month.
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6: Mostly cloudy, thunder showers for the rest of your afternoon, with a high near about 90 tomorrow. Some more thunder showers and 90 again coming up on your Friday and Saturday. Finally, some sunshine coming up on Saturday. That's your Hump City forecast. 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
3: 81 between Hagerstown and Shippensburg, no issues north and south. 81 between Hagerstown and Martinsburg, you're good to go there. On 70 between Big Pole and Frederick, no issues eastbound. Westbound, though, you'll find it stop and go from Downsville Pike to 81. On 11 from the West Virginia State Line to Chambersburg, that's clear. On 9, you're at speed from Hedgesville to Charlestown. And no problems on 1630 or 316. That's traffic, and you're up to date.
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0: That's what I was.
1: 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You wouldn't have never made it here if you wouldn't have heard that yeet.
0: Hey, get it right, man. Get it together, because on Thursday, you know what we do, man. No politics Thursday, mm-hmm. but we still got the latest in gossip and rumors with the hottest celebs.
2: 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And that's really important for Men's Mental Health Month.
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0: That's what I was saying.
1: You wouldn't have never made it here if you wouldn't have heard that yeet.
0: Man, get it together, because on Thursday, you know what we do, man. No politics Thursday, mm-hmm. But we still got the latest in gossip and rumors with the hottest celebs.
2: And also, Dr. Jay Barnett is going to be in the building discussing the future of men's healing. And that's really important for Men's Mental Health Month.
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